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I focus on a breath. 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I'm losing friends, I'm losing enemies. Exhale, extends. But I don't wanna lose you.

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